0: Yo, man.
1: Yo.
0: Open up, man.
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0: I don't know how I let this happen.
1: With who?
0: The girl next door, you know?
1: Nah.
0: I don't know what to do.
1: Said it wasn't you.

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I'm an astronaut. I blasted off the planet, rock that caused catastrophe, and it matters more because I had it. Now I had a thought about wreaking havoc on an opposition. Kind of shocking, they want a static with precision. I'm automatic quarterback. I ain't talking second packet. 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
1: Welcome to the Vibe 103 Weather Report, brought to you by the wonderful folks at All Shores. I'm Teo Dill. We are moving away from the recent unsettled weather and back towards a more typical summer pattern as high pressure gradually reestablishes itself across the region. While a few lingering showers remain possible early on, conditions become increasingly dry and sunny through the first half of the week, which means warm temperatures and a humid southwesterly breeze should remain firmly in place, keeping that classic Bermuda summer feel around the island. For today, expect sunny periods building after the chance of one or two early showers, with southwesterly winds remaining light to moderate, helping air temps climb to around 83 degrees in the afternoon before settling near 76 overnight. Tomorrow should be even brighter, with long spells of sunshine dominating the forecast and only the slight chance of an isolated afternoon shower. And by Wednesday, we'll see a mix of sun and cloud with the possibility of another shower while temperatures continue to build upward towards 84 degrees. Out on the water, marine conditions should gradually improve as the nearby front loses its influence and high pressure returns. Moderate southwesterly winds should ease somewhat over the next couple of days while seas slowly subside, and folks on their boats should still watch for an isolated shower, but overall fair and increasingly favorable marine conditions are expected through midweek. Thanks to the wonderful folks at All Shores for making the Vibe 103 Weather Report possible. I'm Teo Dill.
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1: This is your Vibe 103 Entertainment Report, brought to you by our friends at Brown & Co. I'm Teo Dill. Jay-Z is celebrating the 30th anniversary of Reasonable Doubt by bringing fans back to the roots of one of hip-hop's most influential albums. Rock Nation's announced two free immersive pop-up experiences taking place in Brooklyn and Lower Manhattan on June 25th, and the activations are going to feature archival material, historical moments, interactive exhibits highlighting the album's impact on music, business, and culture. And the Michael Jackson biopic Michael is rapidly approaching one of Hollywood's most exclusive milestones. The film's already earned more than $911 million worldwide and received another boost following its strong debut in Japan, one of Jackson's most loyal international markets. The movie's already the highest-grossing music biopic ever made and now appears poised to cross the $1 billion mark globally. If it gets there, it would become only the second film of 2026 to achieve that feat, joining the Super Mario Galaxy movie. And Pixar's got another blockbuster on its hands as Toy Story 5 delivered the biggest domestic opening weekend of the year in the U.S. The animated sequel earned $160 million across North America, surpassing the previous 2026 record set by the Super Mario Galaxy movie. The film also became the biggest opening in the history of the Toy Story franchise, topping the $120 million debut of Toy Story 4. In fact, only Incredibles 2 has ever posted a larger opening weekend for an animated film. And finally, Olivia Rodrigo has scored her third number one album on the Billboard 200. You Seem Pretty Sad for a Girl So in Love debuted atop the chart with 485,000 equivalent album units, giving Rodrigo the biggest week of her career and the largest opening by any solo artist this year. The album's success was fueled in part by 15 physical editions and an impressive 164,000 vinyl sales, making it the biggest vinyl week of 2026 for an artist that's a woman. And that's your Vibe 103 Entertainment Report, brought to you by the great folks at Brown & Co. I'm Teo Dill.

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Y103 Bermuda's Energy Station. Good morning. Yeah, I still ain't really got a voice, you know what I'm saying? I went to Young Blues concert this weekend. I think that's part of the reason why I don't have a voice. Because I was singing. You know, that was a great show. That was a great, great show. New York was lit. Though, what do you say now, chat? New York was lit. The Yankees played. The Knicks just won the championship. World Cup. New York was lit. Lit. And then I went to this Young Blue concert. So, you know, that was a good vibe. Your boy bought a Favio foreign. So, you know, once Favi came out, and your boy started playing Big Drip. Yeah, she is a movie. Then, you know, he bought an Unk. Hold on, I'm going to plug Genie in real quick. We guys are going to go live real quick. Hold on.

0: Yo.
1: Yo, yo.
0: Yo, for Young Blue Boy on Unk this weekend, kid.
1: Uncle Jim?
0: Your boy, Wardo Jim.
1: Jones.
0: Hey, let me tell you. Hey, and let me. One of the best parts about being in New York, right, is that, like, you could see a celebrity wherever, and they just move with, like, they're just cool, like, you know what I mean?
1: Yeah.
0: Like, after the concert, like, Fabio Foreign was outside. Obviously, he's just taking pictures, but he's waiting for the blacked out trucks to show up.
1: Yeah.
0: Like, you know what I mean? Trucks came, it was gone. One time.
1: Vamos.
0: Yeah, he out of here. And then, like, you know, Jim Jones, you know, his entourage was just outside. They were just holding a vibe. They were just cooling, like, you know. And then, like, one of the best parts about that show, it wasn't, he didn't perform it in a stadium. He didn't perform it in an arena. He found some little Backaton theater.
1: But where was it?
0: It was called Gramercy Theater.
1: No, that's a legendary. Like, no, bro, no, yo, don't call that back up.
0: No, no, like, what I'm saying is, like, you know, it's on the outskirts, like, you know what I mean? Yeah. It's not.
1: Just so you know, that's a legendary venue.
0: But it was Bud. You know, it was Bud. Your boy came out. Obviously, I think his biggest song right now is that song, Nobody Wins.
1: Yeah.
0: Right? You know, your boy came out, performed that deal, and it was just like, it was a vibe. It was a vibe. You know, the only thing is he needs to make time, because he didn't get to perform the entire set list because he came on a little bit too late. But I ain't going to blame him. I ain't going to blame him. I'm going to blame them New York boys. I'm going to say that was Unk and Lil Cuzzy.
1: You know what? He could have probably really been waiting on them the whole time.
0: Like, he was definitely waiting on Fabio for it, because this is not the first time that I'm seeing Fabio perform, right? And bruh's never on time.
1: That's a rapper story right there.
0: Like,
1: boy.
0: I saw your boy perform with Rod Wave a couple years ago in the Barclays Center, right? And you could just tell where Rod Wave put him into the set was not where he was supposed to be at all.
1: And then he probably kind of like, yo, my bad.
0: No, your boy just came on. He was like, yo, Rod, I love you, bro. Like, thank you. But can I do something else for him real quick? It's like, you weren't supposed to be in the middle of this set.
1: So, now, let me ask you the real question here now. In New York, the Knicks have just won. What is the energy like?
0: Bruh. And that's the topic of the day for anybody that don't know, right? Yo, the energy in New York with the Knicks winning right now, first things first, everybody's favorite color is orange and blue.
1: Come on.
0: Right, orange and blue is all you see in New York City right now. It is so hectic that you go into any store, they have a limit on how much Knicks stuff you can buy.
1: Oh, I love it.
0: Right,
1: that's culture, you know.
0: I go into Leeds, right?
1: Yeah.
0: You know, and something that a lot of people don't know, I'm a big baseball fan. So I'm going to the Yankees game, and silly me, I wore one of my last customized Yankees hats, jet skiing. So naturally, somebody in the ocean's got it. Cool.
1: That's
0: bang.
1: Gone. Right? The mermaids have that.
0: So I go get a new Yankees hat. You know, I'm a big hat guy too, so I go re-up. And shorty at the counter's looking at me like I'm crazy. So I'm like, what happened, baby? Like, just ring me up, like, you know? She said, you don't want no Knicks merchandise? I said, nah, I'm not a basketball fan. She was like, wow. Like, she was disappointed that I told her no. Like,
1: she's like, damn, you ain't gonna spend this paper?
0: Yeah, but all the Knicks merch was behind the counter. Like, you couldn't just go up and just pick it off the shelf, you know?
1: Yeah.
0: Because she said a lot of resellers are coming in and buying everything. And they're literally just going outside of Leeds and selling them for $90, and then it costs $30 inside of Leeds. Like,
1: hey, that's violent work, you know.
0: That's diabolical.
1: Yeah, I just want to say, people that do that, you're scum.
0: Hey, diabolical.
1: That's why, yo, the reselling thing is out of hand, bro.
0: Like,
1: you know,
0: you be going on and you be finding tickets, and it's like official reseller. And the ticket price, you're like, yo, this ticket price looks nice. Until you get to the checkout and you see every single thing that they're about to charge you for. And just like,
1: them fees, boy.
0: You're like, well, I might as well just pay the 8 bills directly.
1: Yeah, the fees, man. Like Ticketmaster and them pay that grunge you with the prices.
0: What?
1: Boy. I mean, that's not a me problem, but you know.
0: Yeah. And then while I was in foreign too, you know, I was excited for this. My therapist is going back out on tour.
1: Rod?
0: Yeah, he going back out on tour again. So, you know, that pre-sale is about to happen. And people already know I'm about to go spend that bread.
1: Yo, hey, man. Well, I'm glad. You know, it's funny, people. We've been here for a little while. I didn't want to rush Spirit. Like, he's playing the music. He's mixing. Like, he literally, I don't know if he just came from the airport. I don't know. Like, but I knew my boy just needed a couple minutes to just decompress.
0: And the only reason why it even triggered me to say something is because I'm playing Young Blue, right? I'm like, yo, I went to your boy's concert just this weekend. Like,
1: yeah.
0: You know, yeah. And then, hey, one thing though, you know, shout out to the people that I was with, right? But we guys always dress up in settings that we don't need to dress up.
1: Oh, so you stand right out. Here's the Bermudians.
0: Yep. Look at them. Look at these fools. Like, everybody else, guys are showing up in track suits. Everybody else want to come dripped out. Like, hey, I'm like, it's a concert. You know, I feel like concerts, you got a certain level of etiquette that you should dress at.
1: Nah, in America, nobody cares, bro. They're going to pull up in a wife beater or something, say, yeah, man, we're there, you know?
0: Yeah. But we're going to get back to this music. This is Young Blue featuring Kevin Gates, Ice on My Baby. No, if he had bought out Kevin Gates, I think that would have been like the icing on the cake.
1: You would have screamed.
0: But, you know, Kevin Gates is a definitely a different character. I've seen
1: he's
0: your boy.
1: A character.
0: I see your boy perform live, and I'm like, yo, bro, now I know why. Like, now I know why. Like, you go through some of the things that you go through because you ain't got no brain cells. They don't exist.
1: You know what? I feel like he's too smart, if that even makes sense. Like, he's fully aware
0: of what he's doing. And he just does it because he knows, like, he just knows that he could get away with it.
1: Yeah. Like, how do I trigger these people even more?
0: Yep. Like, even, and certain songs that he performs, like, you're performing that with too much dedication. Like, you're performing that with too much dedication right now.
1: Yo, bye, man. Let's get into it. It's Kevin Gates and Young Blue.
0: Yeah, Ice on My Baby right here. Y103 Bermuda's Energy Station. This is the wake up call. Yours truly, DJ Fury Tyree, DJ Genie, right?

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4: I'm Colin Besley with your sports update from Sky. Germany had to come from a goal down to join co-hosts the USA and Mexico in the knockout stages of the World Cup with a 2-1 victory over the Ivory Coast. Netherlands all but secured their progression by thrashing Sweden 5-1. England defender Dan Burns says Thomas Tuchel wants them to play like a Premier League team at the tournament. The squad is preparing for Tuesday's clash with Ghana after going top of Group L with a 4-2 win over Croatia. Burns says they're used to the intensity in their approach.
5: Obviously, I've not played in other leagues around the world, so it's hard for me to compare, but I think typically we do play quite a fast sort of counter-attacking way in England, and I feel like that's probably the playing to our strengths also. We've got a lot of speed at the top end of the pitch.
4: England's cricketers are heading for a heavy defeat going into the final day of the second test against New Zealand. The hosts need 281 for victory and will resume their second innings on 182 for 5 at the Oval. Standing captain Joe Root is unbeaten on 75, having become only the second ever batter to pass 14,000 test runs. Ben Stokes was 5 runs short of a century for Durham against Northamptonshire in cricket's county championship. The England captain has been dropped for the second test, pending the outcome of an investigation after a breach of team protocols. Meanwhile, England remain on course for the semi-finals of the Women's T20 World Cup following a 38-run win over Scotland. The tournament hosts maintained their 100% start after posting 200 for 5 at Headingley. Australia are also unbeaten after getting past the Netherlands by 98 runs, but Pakistan have been knocked out with a 23-1 defeat to Bangladesh. Captain George Fairbank led Northampton to a 26-17 win over Exeter in the Rugby Union Prem final at Allianz Stadium in his last game for the club. The England fullback is joining Harlequins, and American Tommy Paul faces Francisco Cerundolo in this afternoon's Queen's Club Tennis Championship final. The 2024 champion progressed with a straight sets victory over Frenchman Hugo Humbert in London. Paul's Argentine opponent needed a deciding set to get past Brandon Nakashima in the other last four tie. That's the latest from the Sky News Centre.
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0: Yeah, Genie.
1: Yes, sir.
0: But first things first, before we sign off, right? Gotta, you know, we've been on her. Gotta send a big happy belated Father's Day to all the fathers out there. All the gentlemen that stepped up. Mm-hmm. You know, we ain't gonna say too much. All the young men who are making sure that they are not like their fathers. And then outside of that, we also gotta send a big shout out to Tyree this morning. Tyree isn't here because his son is graduating today.
2: Well done, Tyree. Well done, son.
0: Yeah, shout out to Tez one time. Tez is going to high school. Tyree, you got your work cut out for you, my boy. You have your work cut out. I'm been here. I'm been here. But we guys getting ready to sign off. We'll check you guys bright and early tomorrow, 7 a.m. until 9 a.m. That's the wake up call. Yours truly, DJ Fury. Genie, Tyree, we will be back. Any last words, Genie?
2: Hey, nah, man. Everybody have a lovely day. It's a motivational Monday. You know what I mean? Get after it. Get to it. Get this bag. You know, whatever you want to fulfill this week today, just
0: go
2: start,
0: do it,
2: man.
0: Yeah.
2: Yeah, go do it. Ain't nothing wrong with going and do it. Take a leap.
0: Yeah,
2: take a step.
0: Take that leap of faith today.
2: That's all I'm going to leave him with, because I know it wasn't a wake-up call for you. It's a sleepy call for you today.
0: No. Today, actually, I'm leaving now because I'm doing a celebration for all the males that work in my department, actually. We're going out. We're having a little golf day. We're having a little bonding time today. Because one thing that we realize is that, yes, we may work together, but because everybody's in separate buildings, we actually don't really see each other that much. Mm-hmm. You know what I mean? So, you know, just trying to do something a little bit different, get everybody talking to one another, and all that good type of stuff.

0: 2 o'clock from Bermuda. Or is it 2 o'clock from Bermuda? Oh, 2 o'clock from Bermuda.
1: Actually,
0: we'll be Argentina.
1: Yeah, I want to talk about those fixtures really quickly. It's been some exciting games. Oh, and then I can't do this. My wife will break up with me. She'll divorce me if I didn't do this. I gotta send a big happy birthday shout out to my aunt Joy. She would divorce me. She'll say, "You're not my nephew anymore." Anybody knows my aunt Joy, they know that's that one lady, Jeannie, that you try messing with her, you're gonna have some problems.
0: Yeah, you're gonna get in trouble.
1: Yeah, you're gonna have some problems. Remember when Tyree and I were talking about in that video with the chicken, and I was like, "Hey girl, you're fine, done. Don't worry, that's just my auntie. That's who we're talking about." You know, you gotta send a big birthday shout out to her.
0: Game of Thrones right there.
1: So today's fixtures are gonna be exciting. You know, we have Argentina and Austria. So you get to see Messi play. And then we have France versus Iraq. So you also get to see Kylian Mbappe play. So you know, that's seeing them play on the same day. Exciting them this evening. At 8 o'clock our time, we have Norway versus Senegal. And then at 11 o'clock this evening, we have Jordan versus Algeria. So we got some exciting games in the World Cup today.
0: I have to say, I've really been enjoying this World Cup.
1: Yeah, it hasn't been bad.
0: Yeah, this World Cup has been a lot of fun. I don't know what you guys out there, but just even the memes, you know, just seeing the cultures... It's been a lot of fun this year. So shout out to the World Cup, man. FIFA.
1: You know, we do have some teams that have already made it through to the knockout stages. One being one of the giants, which is Germany, and then two of the host countries.
0: Yes.
1: So we got USA and Mexico. They've made it through to the knockout phases. And then you know some teams have gone home, but you know that's neither here nor there. You know, I'm really excited to see. I was reading up something that if Portugal go through and Argentina go through, they could face each other in the quarterfinals. I'm excited for that. Portugal versus Argentina facing each other in the quarterfinals will be epic. Cause you would have the battle of the goats.
0: Yeah.
1: The battle of the goats. Literally.
0: Man, last week after Messi got the hat trick, man, I know people was on poor Ronaldo.
1: Yeah, yeah, like, they let Ronaldo have it.
0: He ain't getting nothing.
1: It's over, bro. You washed.
0: But poor Ronnie, boy. Yeah. Don't worry, Ronnie. Just play the game, bro. Play the game.
1: Focus on your game. Well, we getting up butter. This is a wake up call. Yours truly, DJ Fury, DJ Jeannie, Tyree. We'll check you guys bright and early tomorrow morning on Vibe 103 Bermuda's Energy Station. Peace.
2: Welcome to the Vibe 103 Weather Report, brought to you by the wonderful folks at All Shores. I'm Teo Dill. We are moving away from the recent unsettled weather and back towards a more typical summer pattern as high pressure gradually reestablishes itself across the region. While a few lingering showers remain possible early on, conditions become increasingly dry and sunny through the first half of the week, which means warm temperatures and a humid southwesterly breeze should remain firmly in place, keeping that classic Bermuda summer feel around the island. For today, expect sunny periods building after the chance of one or two early showers, with southwesterly winds remaining light to moderate, helping air temps climb to around 83 degrees in the afternoon before settling near 76 overnight. Tomorrow should be even brighter, with long spells of sunshine dominating the forecast and only the slight chance of an isolated afternoon shower. And by Wednesday, we'll see a mix of sun and cloud with the possibility of another shower while temperatures continue to build upward towards 84 degrees. Out on the water, marine conditions should gradually improve as the nearby front loses its influence and high pressure returns. Moderate southwesterly winds should ease somewhat over the next couple of days while seas slowly subside, and folks on their boats should still watch for an isolated shower, but overall fair and increasingly favorable marine conditions are expected through midweek. Thanks to the wonderful folks at All Shores for making the Vibe 103 Weather Report possible. I'm Teo Dill.
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2: 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I'm Tayo Dill. Jay-Z is celebrating the 30th anniversary of Reasonable Doubt by bringing fans back to the roots of one of hip-hop's most influential albums. Roc Nation's announced two free immersive pop-up experiences taking place in Brooklyn and Lower Manhattan on June 25th, and the activations are going to feature archival material, historical moments, interactive exhibits highlighting the album's impact on music, business, and culture. And the Michael Jackson biopic Michael is rapidly approaching one of Hollywood's most exclusive milestones. The film's already earned more than $911 million worldwide and received another boost following its strong debut in Japan, one of Jackson's most loyal international markets. The movie's already the highest-grossing music biopic ever made and now appears poised to cross the $1 billion mark globally. If it gets there, it would become only the second film of 2026 to achieve that feat, joining the Super Mario Galaxy movie. And Pixar's got another blockbuster on its hands as Toy Story 5 delivered the biggest domestic opening weekend of the year in the U.S. The animated sequel earned $160 million across North America, surpassing the previous 2026 record set by the Super Mario Galaxy movie. The film also became the biggest opening in the history of the Toy Story franchise, topping the $120 million debut of Toy Story 4. In fact, only Incredibles 2 has ever posted a larger opening weekend for an animated film. And finally, Olivia Rodrigo has scored her third number one album on the Billboard 200. You Seem Pretty Sad for a Girl So In Love debuted atop the chart with 485,000 equivalent album units, giving Rodrigo the biggest week of her career and the largest opening by any solo artist this year. The album's success was fueled in part by 15 physical editions and an impressive 164,000 vinyl sales, making it the biggest vinyl week of 2026 for an artist that's a woman. And that's your Vibe 103 Entertainment Report, brought to you by the great folks at Brown & Co. I'm Tayo Dill.

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3: I'm Colin Besley with your sports update from Sky. Germany had to come from a goal down to join co-hosts the USA and Mexico in the knockout stages of the World Cup with a 2-1 victory over the Ivory Coast. Netherlands all but secured their progression by thrashing Sweden 5-1. England defender Dan Burns says Thomas Tuchel wants them to play like a Premier League team at the tournament. The squad is preparing for Tuesday's clash with Ghana after going top of Group L with a 4-2 win over Croatia. Burns says they're used to the intensity in their approach.
4: Obviously, I've not played in other leagues around the world, so it's hard for me to compare, but I think typically we do play quite a fast sort of counter-attacking way in England, and I feel like that's probably the play into our strengths also. We've got a lot of speed at the top end of the pitch.
3: England's cricketers are heading for a heavy defeat going into the final day of the second test against New Zealand. The hosts need 281 for victory and will resume their second innings on 182 for 5 at the Oval. Standing captain Joe Root is unbeaten on 75, having become only the second ever batter to pass 14,000 test runs. Ben Stokes was 5 runs short of a century for Durham against Northamptonshire in cricket's county championship. The England captain has been dropped for the second test, pending the outcome of an investigation after a breach of team protocols. Meanwhile, England remain on course for the semi-finals of the Women's T20 World Cup following a 38-run win over Scotland. The tournament hosts maintained their 100% start after posting 200 for 5 at Headingley. Australia are also unbeaten after getting past the Netherlands by 98 runs, but Pakistan have been knocked out with a 23-1 defeat to Bangladesh. Captain George Fairbank led Northampton to a 26-17 win over Exeter in the Rugby Union Prem final at Allianz Stadium in his last game for the club. The England fullback is joining Harlequins, and American Tommy Paul faces Francisco Cerundolo in this afternoon's Queen's Club Tennis Championship final. The 2024 champion progressed with a straight sets victory over Frenchman Hugo Humbert in London. Paul's Argentine opponent needed a deciding set to get past Brandon Nakashima in the other last four tie. That's the latest from the Sky News Centre.
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3: I'm Colin Besley with your sports update from Sky. Germany had to come from a goal down to join co-hosts the USA and Mexico in the knockout stages of the World Cup with a 2-1 victory over the Ivory Coast. Netherlands all but secured their progression by thrashing Sweden 5-1. England defender Dan Burn says Thomas Tuchel wants them to play like a Premier League team at the tournament. The squad is preparing for Tuesday's clash with Ghana after going top of Group L with a 4-2 win over Croatia. Burn says they're used to the intensity in their approach.
4: Obviously, I've not played in other leagues around the world, so it's hard for me to compare, but I think typically we do play quite a fast sort of counter-attacking way in England, and I feel like that's probably the playing to our strengths also. We've got a lot of speed at the top end of the pitch.
3: England's cricketers are heading for a heavy defeat going into the final day of the second test against New Zealand. The hosts need 281 for victory and will resume their second innings on 182 for 5 at the Oval. Standing captain Joe Root is unbeaten on 75, having become only the second ever batter to pass 14,000 test runs. Ben Stokes was 5 runs short of a century for Durham against Northamptonshire in cricket's county championship. The England captain has been dropped for the second test, pending the outcome of an investigation after a breach of team protocols. Meanwhile, England remain on course for the semi-finals of the Women's T20 World Cup following a 38-run win over Scotland. The tournament hosts maintained their 100% start after posting 200 for 5 at Headingley. Australia are also unbeaten after getting past the Netherlands by 98 runs, but Pakistan have been knocked out with a 23-1 defeat to Bangladesh. Captain George Fairbank led Northampton to a 26-17 win over Exeter in the Rugby Union Prem final at Allianz Stadium in his last game for the club. The England fullback is joining Harlequins, and American Tommy Paul faces Francisco Cerundolo in this afternoon's Queen's Club Tennis Championship final. The 2024 champion progressed with a straight sets victory over Frenchman Hugo Humbert in London. Paul's Argentine opponent needed a deciding set to get past Brandon Nakashima in the other last four tie. That's the latest from the Sky News Centre.
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2: 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Visit us at zurabi.vip. That's Zarabi.vip. Zurabi. Thoughtfully planned, beautifully executed.
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1: Welcome to the Vibe 103 Weather Report, brought to you by the wonderful folks at All Shores. I'm Teo Dill. We are moving away from the recent unsettled weather and back towards a more typical summer pattern as high pressure gradually reestablishes itself across the region. While a few lingering showers remain possible early on, conditions become increasingly dry and sunny through the first half of the week, which means warm temperatures and a humid southwesterly breeze should remain firmly in place, keeping that classic Bermuda summer feel around the island. For today, expect sunny periods building after the chance of one or two early showers, with southwesterly winds remaining light to moderate, helping air temps climb to around 83 degrees in the afternoon before settling near 76 overnight. Tomorrow should be even brighter, with long spells of sunshine dominating the forecast and only the slight chance of an isolated afternoon shower. And by Wednesday, we'll see a mix of sun and cloud with the possibility of another shower while temperatures continue to build upward towards 84 degrees. Out on the water, marine conditions should gradually improve as the nearby front loses its influence and high pressure returns. Moderate southwesterly winds should ease somewhat over the next couple of days while seas slowly subside, and folks on their boats should still watch for an isolated shower, but overall fair and increasingly favorable marine conditions are expected through midweek. Thanks to the wonderful folks at All Shores for making the Vibe 103 Weather Report possible. I'm Teo Dill.
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1: 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I'm Teo Dill. Jay-Z is celebrating the 30th anniversary of Reasonable Doubt by bringing fans back to the roots of one of hip-hop's most influential albums. Rock Nation's announced two free immersive pop-up experiences taking place in Brooklyn and Lower Manhattan on June 25th, and the activations are going to feature archival material, historical moments, interactive exhibits highlighting the album's impact on music, business, and culture. And the Michael Jackson biopic Michael is rapidly approaching one of Hollywood's most exclusive milestones. The film's already earned more than $911 million worldwide and received another boost following its strong debut in Japan, one of Jackson's most loyal international markets. The movie's already the highest-grossing music biopic ever made and now appears poised to cross the $1 billion mark globally. If it gets there, it would become only the second film of 2026 to achieve that feat, joining the Super Mario Galaxy movie. And Pixar's got another blockbuster on its hands as Toy Story 5 delivered the biggest domestic opening weekend of the year in the U.S. The animated sequel earned $160 million across North America, surpassing the previous 2026 record set by the Super Mario Galaxy movie. The film also became the biggest opening in the history of the Toy Story franchise, topping the $120 million debut of Toy Story 4. In fact, Only Incredibles 2 has ever posted a larger opening weekend for an animated film. And finally, Olivia Rodrigo has scored her third number one album on the Billboard 200. You Seem Pretty Sad for a Girl So In Love debuted atop the chart with 485,000 equivalent album units, giving Rodrigo the biggest week of her career and the largest opening by any solo artist this year. The album's success was fueled in part by 15 physical editions and an impressive 164,000 vinyl sales, making it the biggest vinyl week of 2026 for an artist that's a woman. And that's your Vibe 103 Entertainment Report, brought to you by the great folks at Brown & Co. I'm Teo Dill.

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